on a stoner. I woke up in the morning, hard like moaning wood in the morning. Woke up thinking about microphone and ET on the mic phone, the homeland. I'm way out like NASA. I'm way over here. I don't pass you. I get stacks of cash, you get cashews. I

They're only to hide my guilt and shame. I forgive you, now I ask the same of you. While we were apart, I was human too.